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3: We're under a severe thunderstorm watch. Mainly cloudy tonight. Scattered showers and thunderstorms with a risk of a severe thunderstorm. A low of 14 degrees. Tomorrow, small chance of showers and windy with a high of 23 and a humidex of 27. On Friday, it'll be cloudy and 22. Saturday, sunshine and 30. Current weather conditions and the 7-day forecast can be found anytime on the Lowen Body Shop weather page on your Steinbach Online app. I'm Judy Peters.
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4: We're under a severe thunderstorm watch. Mainly cloudy tonight, scattered showers and thunderstorms with a risk of a severe thunderstorm. A low of 14 degrees. Tomorrow, small chance of showers and windy with a high of 23 and a humidex of 27. On Friday, it'll be cloudy and 22. Saturday, sunshine and 30. Current weather conditions and the 7-day forecast can be found anytime on the Lowen Body Shop weather page on your Steinbach online app. I'm Judy Peters.
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2: Steinbach City Council has given two thumbs up to the Mennonite Heritage Village for a plan to subdivide some land north of the museum.
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2: Good evening, I'm Judy Peters. Some scattered showers and thunderstorms. A detailed look at your forecast in a moment. A property owned by Mennonite Heritage Village could see future commercial development following a subdivision approval from Steinbach City Council. The subdivision will split the land into four parcels, including lots fronting Highway 12 North. Councillor Susan Penner moved to approve the application.
3: That is prime highway frontage, so it makes sense to me that that would be developed.
2: The approval is subject to a development agreement and a minor variance for one of the proposed parcels. The MLA for Lavarandre continues to push for municipalities to have the authority to set speed limits within their jurisdiction. Conrad North says many communities are outgrowing their speed zones, and local councils should be able to adjust a speed limit accordingly.
4: We've seen it now, you know, in the town of Marchand, that the community themselves and the members of that community have been advocating that they're walking children down a sidewalk, that the sidewalk is now outside of the actual reduced speed zone, creating a tremendous safety concern.
2: North recently sat down with the Minister of Transportation and Infrastructure, where he says he pushed for our province to at least have the decency to follow up with a response to all those communities currently waiting for an answer to their request for a speed zone change. A leadership change is coming to Hanover School Division. Superintendent and CEO Joe Thiessen will step down from his role at the end of 2026, closing out more than 30 years in education. Board Chair Dallas Weeb says trustees were surprised by the announcement and are sorry to see him go.
5: I always call him Joe Positive. You know, he's a great guy. He's been great to work with. And we love Joe.
2: Thiessen joined Hanover School Division in 1995 and has served as teacher, principal, and superintendent during his career. Stream us anywhere, anytime. Download the Steinbach Online app and take us with you. 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
2: We're under a severe thunderstorm watch. Mainly cloudy tonight, scattered showers and thunderstorms with a risk of a severe thunderstorm, a low of 14 degrees. Tomorrow, small chance of showers and windy with a high of 23 and a humidex of 27. On Friday, it'll be cloudy and 22. Saturday, sunshine and 30. Current weather conditions and the 7-day forecast can be found anytime on the Lowen Body Shop weather page on your Steinbach Online app. I'm Judy Peters.
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4: We're under a severe thunderstorm watch. Mainly cloudy tonight, scattered showers and thunderstorms with a risk of a severe thunderstorm, a low of 14 degrees. Tomorrow, small chance of showers and windy with a high of 23 and a humidex of 27. On Friday, it'll be cloudy and 22. Saturday, sunshine and 30. Current weather conditions and the 7-day forecast can be found anytime on the Lowen Body Shop weather page on your Steinbeck Online app. I'm Judy Peters.
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7: We're under a severe thunderstorm watch. Mainly cloudy tonight, scattered showers and thunderstorms with a risk of a severe thunderstorm, a low of 14 degrees. Tomorrow, small chance of showers and windy with a high of 23 and a humidex of 27. On Friday, it'll be cloudy and 22. Saturday, sunshine and 30. Current weather conditions and the 7-day forecast can be found anytime on the Lowen Body Shop weather page on your Steinbach online app. I'm Judy Peters.
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0: Mennonite Heritage Village has received approval from Steinbeck City Council to subdivide some land along Highway 12 North.
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5: We're under a severe thunderstorm watch. Mainly cloudy tonight, scattered showers and thunderstorms with a risk of a severe thunderstorm, a low of 14 degrees. Tomorrow, small chance of showers and windy with a high of 23 and a humidex of 27. On Friday, it'll be cloudy and 22. Saturday, sunshine and 30. Current weather conditions and the 7-day forecast can be found anytime on the Lowen Body Shop weather page on your Steinbach Online app. I'm Judy Peters.
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1: 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One-on-one with the goalie.
0: Fine. Who's winning?
1: 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He scores!
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7: We're under a severe thunderstorm watch. Mainly cloudy tonight, scattered showers and thunderstorms with a risk of a severe thunderstorm, a low of 14 degrees. Tomorrow, small chance of showers and windy with a high of 23 and a humidex of 27. On Friday, it'll be cloudy and 22. Saturday, sunshine and 30. Current weather conditions and the 7-day forecast can be found anytime on the Lowen Body Shop weather page on your Steinbach Online app. I'm Judy Peters.
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0: after 2 p.m. and that your eggs are always over easy. 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
1: We're under a severe thunderstorm watch. Mainly cloudy tonight, scattered showers and thunderstorms with a risk of a severe thunderstorm, a low of 14 degrees. Tomorrow, small chance of showers and windy with a high of 23 and a humidex of 27. On Friday, it'll be cloudy and 22. Saturday, sunshine and 30. Current weather conditions and the 7-day forecast can be found anytime on the Lowen Body Shop weather page on your Steinbach Online app. I'm Judy Peters.
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4: We're under a severe thunderstorm watch. Mainly cloudy tonight, scattered showers and thunderstorms with a risk of a severe thunderstorm, a low of 14 degrees. Tomorrow, small chance of showers and windy with a high of 23 and a humidex of 27. On Friday, it'll be cloudy and 22. Saturday, sunshine and 30. Current weather conditions and the seven-day forecast can be found anytime on the Lowen Body Shop weather page on your Steinbeck Online app. I'm Judy Peters.
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2: We're under a severe thunderstorm watch. Mainly cloudy tonight. Scattered showers and thunderstorms.

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3: We're under a severe thunderstorm watch. Mainly cloudy tonight, scattered showers and thunderstorms with a risk of a severe thunderstorm, a low of 14 degrees. Tomorrow, small chance of showers and windy with a high of 23 and a humidex of 27. On Friday, it'll be cloudy and 22. Saturday, sunshine and 30. Current weather conditions and the 7-day forecast can be found anytime on the Lowen Body Shop weather page on your Steinbeck Online app. I'm Judy Peters.
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2: Mainly cloudy and 14 degrees. Later today, a mix of sun and cloud with a small chance of showers and windy, a high of 23. On Friday, cloudy and 22, then sunshine for Saturday with a high of 30. Current weather conditions can be found anytime on the low and

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4: Mainly cloudy and 14 degrees. Later today, a mix of sun and cloud with a small chance of showers and windy, a high of 23. On Friday, cloudy and 22, then sunshine for Saturday with a high of 30. Current weather conditions can be found anytime on the Lowen Body Shop weather page. 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
2: Mainly cloudy and 14 degrees. Later today, a mix of sun and cloud with a small chance of showers and windy, a high of 23. On Friday, cloudy and 22, then sunshine for Saturday with a high of 30. Current weather conditions can be found anytime on the Lowen Body Shop weather page. 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

0: Okay, I've got mini donuts in one hand, lemonade in the other. This might be the perfect day.
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2: Mainly cloudy and 14 degrees. Later today, a mix of sun and cloud with a small chance of showers and windy, a high of 23. On Friday, cloudy and 22, then sunshine for Saturday with a high of 30. Current weather conditions can be found anytime on the Lowen Body Shop weather page. That's on your Steinbach Online app. I'm Judy Peters.
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0: country, man.
1: It doesn't matter. It's 5 o'clock somewhere.
0: It's always on 5 in Margaritaville, come to think of it.
1: Yeah, I heard that.
0: You've been there, haven't you?
1: Yes, sir.
0: I've seen your boat there.
1: I've been to Margaritaville a few times.
0: All right. Well, that's good.
1: Stumble my way back.
0: Okay. Well, we just want to make sure you can keep it between the navigational beacons.
1: Between the buoys. I got it.
0: All right. Well, it's 5 o'clock. Let's go somewhere.
1: I'm ready. Crank it up.
0: Let's get out of here.
1: I'm gone.

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0: What's happening?
1: Cycling the puck, trying to open up a lane.
0: We have deadlines, people.
1: He's on a breakaway. One-on-one with the goalie.
0: Fine. Who's winning?
1: He shoots. He scores!
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1: Mainly cloudy and 14 degrees. Later today, a mix of sun and cloud with a small chance of showers and windy, a high of 23. On Friday, cloudy and 22, then sunshine for Saturday with a high of 30. Current weather conditions can be found anytime on the Lowen Body Shop weather page. 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

0: You've got opinions. 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
1: Mainly cloudy and 14 degrees. Later today, a mix of sun and cloud with a small chance of showers and windy, a high of 23. On Friday, cloudy and 22, then sunshine for Saturday with a high of 30. Current weather conditions can be found anytime on the Lowen Body Shop weather page. 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
2: Mainly cloudy and 14 degrees. Later today, a mix of sun and cloud with a small chance of showers and windy, a high of 23. On Friday, cloudy and 22, then sunshine for Saturday with a high of 30. Current weather conditions can be found anytime on the Low & Body Shop weather page. 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

0: 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This might be the perfect day.
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2: Mainly cloudy and 14 degrees. Later today, a mix of sun and cloud with a small chance of showers and windy, a high of 23. On Friday, cloudy and 22, then sunshine for Saturday with a high of 30. Current weather conditions can be found anytime on the Lowen Body Shop weather page. 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
5: Mainly cloudy and 14 degrees. Later today, a mix of sun and cloud with a small chance of showers and windy, a high of 23. On Friday, cloudy and 22, then sunshine for Saturday with a high of 30. Current weather conditions can be found anytime on the Lowen Body Shop weather page. 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
2: Mainly cloudy and 14 degrees. Later today, a mix of sun and cloud with a small chance of showers and windy, a high of 23. On Friday, cloudy and 22, then sunshine for Saturday with a high of 30. Current weather conditions can be found anytime on the Lowen Body Shop weather page. 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
2: Mainly cloudy and 14 degrees. Later today, a mix of sun and cloud with a small chance of showers and windy, a high of 23. On Friday, cloudy and 22, then sunshine for Saturday with a high of 30. Current weather conditions can be found anytime on the Lowen Body Shop weather page. 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
1: Mainly cloudy and 14 degrees. Later today, a mix of sun and cloud with a small chance of showers and windy, a high of 23. On Friday, cloudy and 22, then sunshine for Saturday with a high of 30. Current weather conditions can be found anytime on the Lowen Body Shop weather page. 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
1: Good morning. I'm Addie Lowen. We've got a clear sky with sunshine right across southeastern Manitoba, very contrary to last night when a severe weather system brought along with it tornado warnings. Many residents of the southeast did see funnel clouds, though we are waiting to hear from Environment Canada to confirm whether those funnel clouds did end up being tornadoes. Rainfall amounts exceeded

morning. I'm Carly Coop. That was Justin Moore on the Country 107 Morning Show. Happy Thursday. What a crazy night last night. A little stressful initially, and then you started to tune out the tornado warning alerts. 11 million tornado warnings sent to my phone yesterday evening. Slight exaggeration. I think there's 3 or 4. I know many people got multiple ones. It's like, okay, the first time I'm alert. The third time it's like, is this a joke? Is something broken with the system? I don't know. So were there tornadoes sighted yesterday? I don't

0: third time, it's like, is this a joke? Is something broken with the system? I don't know. So were there tornadoes sighted yesterday? I don't know. We're actually trying to confirm one photo we've seen circulating throughout the community, and we still cannot confirm it is not AI. So we've seen it everywhere. Thank you to those of you who texted it into the Talkin' Text line. But you say a name of a person who took the photo, it's like they didn't take it. They got it from somebody else who got it from somebody else. So we're still trying to figure that one out. Do you have photos from last night's storm? Please send them to me. Text me 204-320-1077 and we will verify if there actually was any sort of funnel cloud in the sky last night. We'll let you know what's going on. You can find out what happened yesterday over in an article at Steinbeck Online. That text line number is also the same one to text to win a pair of tickets to the Hanover Egg Spring Twist Off happening tomorrow night. It's going to be a great night. You want to go? 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
0: Mix of sun and cloud for today with a small chance of showers in the afternoon and a risk of a thunder shower as well. High of 23, humidex of 26. Tonight, partly cloudy, small chance of showers and thunder showers early in the evening. Fog patches could develop overnight. We can expect a low of 11 degrees. Tomorrow, mainly cloudy and 22, and on Saturday, sunny and 31. Right now in Steinbeck, it's 14 degrees. Get all your weather details on the Lowen Body Shop weather page on your Steinbeck Online app.
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0: Kane Brown on the Country 107 Morning Show, served up by A&W Steinbeck and Woman. Hey, I'm Carly Coop. Happy Thursday, June the 4th today. Happy National Cheese Day. Today we get to celebrate by eating all the cheese. It's not to be confused with other cheese-related holidays like Grilled Cheese Day, Cheesecake Day, Mac and Cheese Day. Today is in reverence of the queen of all dairy, the big cheese, cheese. Love me some cheese. And half of the total cheese consumption in the world is Gouda cheese. Call me surprised. I was not expecting that. Gouda cheese is clearly one of the most popular cheeses in the world to eat. There are over 1,000 different kinds of French cheeses, never mind adding in all of the cheeses from the rest of the world. Your options are endless. So what should you do today? Eat some cheese, of course. Put it on everything. Enjoy a brick of it. I've heard, actually, that Parmesan cheese is really high in protein, so much so people are walking around with a brick of Parmesan as a snack. Might seem excessive, but today is the day to eat all the cheese. Enjoy yourself.
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Steinbach with Don't Ruin Flowers. Good morning. Happy Thursday. I'm Carly Coop, and Dairy Queen celebrates summer has begun. All you have to do is show us photos of your summer over on the contest page for your chance to win some great stuff. Right now, we want to see a photo that instantly says summer. Pick up your phone, start scrolling, find that photo, and enter it for a chance to win an IQ Wave Party speaker from Solomon's Furniture and Appliance. Level up your party with that speaker. Get the details over on Steinbach Online. Right now, here's the Roadhammers, Mud.

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2: Tournament chair and president of Labrokerie Minor Ball, Candace Morrow, says they're very excited to welcome the U11 provincials to the community later this summer.
3: Yeah, excited to have a provincial come back to our town. It's been a couple of years since we've hosted one. So this year we will be hosting the 11U Tier 2 provincials out of Labrokerie.
2: Morrow adds that it's a big deal for the players and for the community that sees an economic boost for hosting the provincials, and they're excited to welcome 10 teams to the community later this year. In the Manitoba Junior Baseball League, the game between Altona and Carillon was postponed. In American Association of Professional Baseball, the Winnipeg Goldeyes lost to Sioux Falls 10-4. In the WNBA, New York beat up on Toronto 97-82, and in Major League Baseball, the Toronto Blue Jays lost to Atlanta 7-3. 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I'm Dave Anthony.
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0: Mix of sun and cloud today and a small chance of showers this afternoon with a risk of a thunder shower later on in the afternoon as well. And high of 23, humidex of 26. Partly cloudy with a small chance of showers early this evening and a thunder shower and some fog patches developing overnight with a low of 11. And mainly cloudy tomorrow and 22 degrees and sunny and 31 for Saturday. Right now in Steinbach, it's 14 degrees. Stay ahead of the weather with the full 7-day forecast on the Low and Body Shop weather page on Steinbach Online.
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There's barrel racing. It's just a whole lot of fun. Then there's the party in the dirt afterwards. You want to go? Text the word country to 204-320-1077 for your chance to win. Anybody else get 11 billion alerts last night about the tornado? This song may or may not have been rolling through my head after the third time. Here's Luke.

I was thinking about the movie Twister and the movie Twisters last night when we kept getting those tornado alerts on our phones. I can't remember. Did we get three or four? They just won't stop sending them. The first time you're like, okay, yeah, okay, got to be alert. There could be a tornado. All right. Plan accordingly, whatever that looks like. And then when the second one came, it's like, okay, we get it. And then the third one's like, is somebody like joking around now? I really started to lessen the impact of the potential of a tornado. I don't know. So no tornadoes touching down. We're trying to confirm some photos we've seen before we say they are actual legit. You know, with AI now, you just never know. So we're trying to confirm if there actually was some funnel clouds in this part of the province. But great storm last night. A lot of rain. We needed it. So that's good. Weather details coming up. Who gets the passenger seat in your car when you are traveling? It's a contentious spot for many, many people. That is the question you need to answer in the Ultimate Summer Road Trip presented by Mr. Lube Plus Tires. You answer that question, you're entered for a chance to win four tickets to see Alanis Morissette at the Calgary Stampede.

0: accommodations, a tune-up for Mr. Lou plus tires, and $500 spending money. Go answer that question over on the contest page for your chance to win.
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0: Mix of sun and cloud for today with a small chance of showers in the afternoon and a risk of a thunder shower as well. High of 23, humidex of 26. Tonight, partly cloudy, small chance of showers and thunder showers early in the evening. Fog patches could develop overnight. We can expect a low of 11 degrees. Tomorrow, mainly cloudy and 22. And on Saturday, sunny and 31. Right now in Steinbach, it's 14 degrees. Get all your weather details on the Lowen Body Shop weather page on your Steinbach Online app.
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0: Dean Brody, man without a woman. Good morning. I'm Carly Coop here in the Country 107 studios furnished by Solomons and Steinbeck. And I went for a walk yesterday afternoon. Man, it smelled so good. Yeah, walked by a whole pile of lilac bushes. So good. I may or may not have walked by them twice and slowly and ran my hand along it. I love the smell of lilacs, and it's such a short season. It's a good time right now. I do not have lilac shrubs anywhere near me. Don't have them in my yard. So I walk very slowly by all of them. And I've contemplated going on a walk with some scissors. I haven't done it yet. But if you have some lilacs kicking around that you don't want, please drop them off here at the station. I would love to fill the studio here with that scent. Yeah, smells so good. You know what else is good? Hanover Egg Spring Twist Off is good. You want tickets to go? Text the word country right now to the talk and text line 204-320-1077.
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2: So drivers in Steinbeck can expect intermittent road closures and traffic changes in the Stonebridge crossing area over the next several weeks. And with more students walking and biking to school as the weather warms up, the Hanover School Division is asking drivers to slow down and stay alert. We've got details on these stories and more coming up in moments.
3: Much of the prairie is seeing rain this week. In Manitoba last week, warm, dry weather helped to push seeding forward. Seeding is now 71% complete,

0: with strong gains in spring wheat, canola, soybeans, and corn. Growing degree days jump sharply thanks to above normal temperatures, helping early seeded crops emerge. Meantime, in Alberta, seeding is now 74% complete, still behind the five-year average. Southern Alberta is ahead of average, while northern regions continue to lag due to cooler soils and moisture variability. Crop emergence is improving in both provinces, but remains uneven. Saskatchewan's crop report comes out today. Last week's report showed 52% of the provincial crop was in the ground. Overall, the prairies are off to a good start. For Golden West, I'm Glendalee Allen Vossler.
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1: Local country band Club Wagon Creek is riding a wave of momentum following the success of its new single, Deadwood. Zach Cudney says that song was inspired by a parking ticket.
2: I saved the parking ticket forever because it said City of Deadwood in South Dakota. And so, yeah, I saved it forever. And I said, hey, man, I'm still a wanted man in Deadwood. I could just write about that for a $15 ticket.
1: The band's next single, Runaway From You, featuring Brooke Page, arrives tomorrow. I'm Judy Peters.
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4: Tournament chair and president of Labrocque Minor Ball, Candace Morrow, says they're very excited to welcome the U11 provincials to the community later this summer.
5: Yeah, excited to have a provincial come back to our town. It's been a couple of years since we've hosted one. So this year we will be hosting the 11U Tier 2 provincials out of Labrocque.
4: Morrow adds that it's a big deal for the players and for the community that sees an economic boost for hosting the provincials, and they're excited to welcome 10 teams to the community later this year. In the Manitoba Junior Baseball League, the game between Altona and Carillon was postponed. In American Association of Professional Baseball, the Winnipeg Goldeyes lost to Sioux Falls 10-4. In the WNBA, New York beat up on Toronto 97-82, and in Major League Baseball, the Toronto Blue Jays lost to Atlanta 7-3. For your sports scores, stories, and anything else sports related, check out the Falls Front Golf Simulator sports page on SteinbeckOnline.com. I'm Dave Anthony.
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6: Mix of sun and cloud today and a small chance of showers this afternoon with a risk of a thunder shower later on in the afternoon as well. And high of 23, humidex of 26. Partly cloudy with a small chance of showers early this evening and a thunder shower and some fog patches developing overnight with a low of 11. And mainly cloudy tomorrow and 22 degrees and sunny and 31 for Saturday. Right now in Steinbeck, it's 14 degrees. Stay ahead of the weather with the full 7-day forecast on the Low and Body Shop weather page on Steinbeck Online.
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0: She hates me. Dierks Bentley on Country 107. Good morning. I'm Carly Coop, and storm last night. All over the place, tornado warnings all over the place, multiple times. We've been trying to confirm photos that we've seen to make sure there was an actual human being that had captured them. And we did finally confirm some. Amanda Lipton, who lives in Zoda, actually got some video footage. We'll get it up on Steinbach Online very shortly. But I got, I think, four tornado warnings last night. Amanda, you got one. What did you do after you saw or you got that alert?
1: Initially, we just went and stood on our front porch. I called my mom, who was in Grunthal, because I heard it was pretty bad over there. So we were talking a bit. And after a little while, then I noticed that there were darker clouds when I looked towards the end of my driveway. So that's when my daughter and I went down the driveway and got that video.
0: And when you're walking down the driveway and you see just a little bit of clouds one side, and then all of a sudden there's just this huge pile of clouds and some sort of tipping down into the lower into the ground, or getting close to the ground, I should say. What were you thinking and feeling?
1: At first, looking at those kind of funnel cloud looking ones, it was kind of cool. But then when I turned and looked above my neighbors and kind of that whole shelf started turning, that's when I was like telling my daughter, okay, get inside. Not really sure what that was going to start. And it was moving fast, because at first, just standing at the end of the driveway, we're watching it. And within a minute, it was right on top of us. It was definitely a long night with the kids after that.
0: I can imagine. Thank you to Amanda for sharing that footage with us. As I mentioned, it will get up over on Steinbach Online. Do you have some great photos from last night's storm? Send me a text, 204-320-1077. Share the photos over there, and we'll let everybody else see them.
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4: Mix of sun and cloud for today with a small chance of showers in the afternoon and a risk of a thunder shower as well. High of 23, humidex of 26. Tonight, partly cloudy, small chance of showers and thunder showers early in the evening. Fog patches could develop overnight. We can expect a low of 11 degrees. Tomorrow, mainly cloudy and 22, and on Saturday, sunny and 31. Right now in Steinbeck, it's 14 degrees. Get all your weather details on the Lowen Body Shop weather page on your Steinbeck Online app.
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Riley Green on the Country 107 Morning Show, served up by A&W Steinbach, would change my mind. Hey, I'm Carly Coop, and we're getting reports it's a little foggy out there around the St. Pierre area. So

0: in mind as you are heading out. Turn your lights on. There used to be that commercial, lights on for life. Sounded a little bit better than that, but turn your headlights on. Let us know what you're seeing out there. Send me text 204-320-1077. David Clawson from Summer in the City main stage crew in Country 107 studio, furnished by Solomons in Steinbach. David, there are some changes coming to the main stage area. Tell me about this.
1: The biggest change in the main stage this year is we're actually turning it.
0: Mm-hmm.
1: So you're going to walk into that compound area and it is going to be, it's going to be completely different. It is not what it was last year. It'll be turned at a quarter turn. The stage will be facing a different direction. And we just want to keep it fresh. We believe it's going to work out perfectly. And the lineups are going to work out perfectly. And the people will be able to see it's going to be a completely different environment.
0: Okay, so the stage is going to be in a different place. You're literally picking it up and turning it a quarter turn.
1: We are moving it and picking it up. And yes, we are moving it and turning it.
0: Okay.
1: You look nervous. I'm not nervous.
0: No. Sorry, don't misread my face. It's more just like, okay, it's being turned.
1: Yeah.
0: Okay, so my brain is going, okay, the stage will be here against this instead of this. Okay. I look forward to this, David.
1: You're going
0: to
1: walk in and you're going to go, oh, I understand. And this is fantastic.
0: Yes,
1: and it's new
0: yes.
1: and it's fresh.
0: So don't miss out on that. You can see the main stage and how it's changed Friday at 1:30.
1: That's right.
0: More from David Clawson. And I want to find out who is performing Friday and Saturday night. We'll hear from him coming up.
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Morgan Griffiths, just being me. Good morning. I'm Carly Coop, and Country 107 is a very proud sponsor of the main stage at Summer in the City. This guy performing, it's going to be a great night. We're going to be giving tickets away before the festival, but you can get yours right now over at summerinthecity.ca. Here's Owen Wrigley, Moonshines.

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2: Tournament chair and president of Labrokerie Minor Ball, Candace Morrow, says they're very excited to welcome the U11 Provincials to the community later this summer.
3: Yeah, excited to have a provincial come back to our town. It's been a couple of years since we've hosted one. So this year we will be hosting the 11U Tier 2 Provincials out of Labrokerie.
2: Morrow adds that it's a big deal for the players and for the community that sees an economic boost for hosting the Provincials, and they're excited to welcome 10 teams to the community later this year. In the Manitoba Junior Baseball League, the game between Altona and Carillon was postponed. In American Association of Professional Baseball, the Winnipeg Goldeyes lost to Sioux Falls 10-4. In the WNBA, New York beat up on Toronto 97-82, and in Major League Baseball, the Toronto Blue Jays lost to Atlanta 7-3. 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
0: Mix of sun and cloud today and a small chance of showers this afternoon with a risk of a thunder shower later on in the afternoon as well. And high of 23, humidex of 26. Partly cloudy with a small chance of showers early this evening and a thunder shower and some fog patches developing overnight with a low of 11. And mainly cloudy tomorrow and 22 degrees and sunny and 31 for Saturday. Right now in Steinbeck, it's 14 degrees. Stay ahead of the weather with the full 7-day forecast on the Low and Body Shop weather page on Steinbeck Online.
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Good morning. I'm Carly Coop. This is Country 107. Happy Thursday. It is game two tonight in the Steinbach Online Cup presented by One Insurance. So the Ben Arra Auto Hurricanes hosting the Urban Life Golden Knights, who are leading that series. So they won the first game. Game two is tonight.

0: That was Ella Langley, Morgan Wallen. Good morning. I'm Carly Coop, David Clausen from the Summer in the City main stage crew here in the Country 107 studios furnished by Solomon's in Steinbach, and 15 days away, Friday night, Owen Wrigling playing the main stage. It's going to be such a great show. I'm so looking forward to that. I watched him play at the Burt Block party last year. He puts on a good show. You can get your tickets over at summerinthecity.ca. But so Owen Wrigling's playing. Who else is playing on the main stage over Summer in the City, David?
1: Friday during the day. We've got such a good lineup. Mm-hmm. Carly, there is such amazing talent here in Manitoba and in the Southeast. And we're excited for the lineup this year. We've got the afternoon full. The Spectacles, Zach Riley, Saint Whiskey. These are top-notch artists, and we're really excited to present them. And then, of course, opening for Owen Wrigling in the evening is Brothers Keep and Club Wagon Creek. So Friday is just packed full of excitement and local talent. And then on Saturday, we're featuring in the afternoon. So Saturday is a little bit different, actually.
0: Yes, this is one of the changes.
1: So this is one of the changes. Yeah. So let me talk you through a few of these things. The free music and the free entertainment, all of that is happening for significantly longer on Saturday.
0: Yes.
1: So you'll be able to come into that main stage area quite far into the evening, actually. Mm-hmm. We've got Daniel DeSourcy, Brandon Post, Irvin Miller, Endless Mixtape, San Carlos Band. All of that is happening. And we only close those gates at 8 o'clock.
0: Ooh.
1: So the patio and the licensed bar is open all afternoon and all the way through to 8 o'clock to the public. We're hoping that people come. And then in the evening to set our social night rumbling is Brooke Page in the Rumble seat. And then we've got DJ Genie and Boss Dance coming in and

0: and leading us through some amazing party making, dancing, and all sorts of fantastic energy in the evening.
1: I look forward to watching you dance, David Klassen.
0: I look forward to watching you dance. How about we meet and practice sort of somewhere with a small group? Like, we can just get a small group of people together practicing a little bit before we come out into the big public, so that we can hold ourselves accountable.
1: You want to do some choreography in advance? I'm not sure if this is going to work for me.
0: I don't know. Let's talk about that.
1: Yeah.
0: Not being recorded.
1: Okay.
0: We'll talk about that later, and then we'll figure out a plan. But you and I, we will be there bringing the energy.
1: Yes.
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15: Mix of sun and cloud for today with a small chance of showers in the afternoon and a risk of a thunder shower as well. High of 23, humidex of 26. Tonight, partly cloudy, small chance of showers and thunder showers early in the evening. Fog patches could develop overnight. We can expect a low of 11 degrees. Tomorrow, mainly cloudy and 22, and on Saturday, sunny and 31. Right now in Steinbach, it's 14 degrees. Get all your weather details on the Lowen Body Shop weather page on your Steinbach Online app.
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0: good morning. I'm Carly Coop. That was Kyle McKierney on the Country 107 Morning Show, served up by A&W Steinbach. Tomorrow night, Grunthal is going to be party central. The Hanover Egg Spring Twist-Off happening. Bull riding, barrel racing, party in the dirt. Just a whole lot of fun. And the forecast looks mighty nice to be hanging outside. You want tickets to go? You just need to text the word country to 204-320-1077. It's going to be a great night. 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
2: So drivers in Steinbach can expect intermittent road closures and traffic changes in the Stonebridge crossing area over the next several weeks. And with more students walking and biking to school as the weather warms up, the Hanover School Division is asking drivers to slow down and stay alert. We've got details on these stories and more coming up in moments.
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2: Good morning. I'm Addie Lowen. We've got a clear sky with sunshine right across southeastern Manitoba, very contrary to last night when a severe weather system brought along with it tornado warnings. Many residents of the southeast did see funnel clouds, though we are waiting to hear from Environment Canada to confirm whether those funnel clouds did end up being tornadoes. Rainfall amounts exceeded

0: Rad. Good morning. I'm Carly Coop, Alyssa Pankratz from the Jacob Library, joining me here in the Country 107 studios furnished by Solomons in Steinbach. And Alyssa, the library hosting a garage sale on Saturday. Tell me all about it.
1: Yeah, we've been collecting community donations, and we've got a really, really great collection of, well, of course, books. So many books.
0: Yes.
1: But we've also got housewares, toys, games, puzzles, DVDs.

0: buying and purchasing them.
1: Exactly, yeah.
0: Okay, how did the idea as a garage sale for a fundraiser come together? This is the first year you've done one, correct?
1: It's actually our second year.
0: Is it?
1: Yeah, we did one last year.
0: Okay.
1: And last year's really came about as a way to clean out some of our storage space. We're short on square feet, and we needed to gain some of them back. So that was the drive for last year's.
0: Okay.
1: This year we don't amass stuff quite as fast. So
0: right.
1: It's not as much cleaning out our own storage space this year.
0: Well, there you go. We're going to hear a little bit more about the Jake Epp Library Garage Sale coming up.
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0: Mix of sun and cloud for today with a small chance of showers in the afternoon and a risk of a thunder shower as well. High of 23, humidex of 26. Tonight, partly cloudy, small chance of showers and thunder showers early in the evening. Fog patches could develop overnight. We can expect a low of 11 degrees. Tomorrow, mainly cloudy and 22, and on Saturday, sunny and 31. Right now in Steinbach, it's 14 degrees. Get all your weather details on the Lowen Body Shop weather page on your Steinbach Online app.
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0: Good morning. I'm Carly Coop and Alyssa Pankratz from the Jake Epp Library. Joining me here in the Country 107 studios, furnished by Solomons in Steinbach, and Jake Epp Library hosting a garage sale on Saturday. You can learn more about that over in an article at Steinbach Online. Alyssa, what would you want people to know what they're missing out on by not hitting up the library?
1: I mean, like, I feel like books is the answer, but like, right? You know, maybe you're not a reader and that's okay. I would want them to know that the library is more than just books.
0: Yeah.
1: You know, you think library and you think books and yeah, that's a big part of it, but we are a place you can just come be. You could come work on a puzzle or play a game. You can come just exist in our space, whether you read there, bring your tablet. You know, we have computers available to the patrons and those are, internet access. We have free Wi-Fi.
0: So. We have a printer.
1: Printer and copier.
0: Both.
1: There's so much stuff. We also we talk about programs and you might go like, okay, well, what do you mean by programs? For everybody from ages 18 months to 99 and beyond, we've got things going on. So we're gearing up for summer programs right now. We've got Once Upon a Summer, a fantasy theme, programs coming up. All kinds of stuff. Come fall, more things for the adults will be popping in. And
0: I do have to say, every time I go to the events page over on Steinbach Online, a lot of the entries are based around programs at the Jake Epp Library. You're not kidding when you say you have some going on. You've got stuff for everyone.
1: Yeah,
0: I really, really like that. So the Jake Epp Library garage sale happening this Saturday, 10 to 4. You don't want to miss out on it.
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5: 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Yeah!

When you are road tripping, who gets the passenger seat? That is today's question in the Ultimate Summer Road Trip, presented by Mr. Lube Plus Tires. Good morning. I'm Carly Coop. This is Country 107. You answer that question over on the contest page at Steinbeck Online. You're entered for a chance to win. I can also text you the contest page link. You just have to text me the word trip. T-R-I-P. Passenger seat is like the co-pilot seat. The person sitting there is expected to help with navigation, things like music, snacks, keeping the driver awake. So who gets that seat? Very important decision. Here's Tim Hicks and Loud.

0: crowd.
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2: Good morning. I'm Addie Lowen. We've got a clear sky with sunshine right across southeastern Manitoba, very contrary to last night when a severe weather system brought along with it tornado warnings. Many residents of the southeast

0: and sunny and 31 for Saturday. Right now in Steinbach, it's 14 degrees. Stay ahead of the weather with the full 7-day forecast on the Lowen Body Shop weather page on Steinbach Online.
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Keith Urban on the Country 107 Morning Show, served up by N.W. Steinbach with Messed Up As Me. Hey, I'm Carly Coop, and tomorrow night party in Grunthal on the Hanover Ag Fairgrounds. It's the spring twist-off, and we got tickets for you to go. You just have to text the word country to the talk and text line, 204-320-1077. That gets you entered for a chance to win tickets to watch bull riding, barrel racing, hit up the party in the dirt, and just have a whole lot of fun in Grunthal. Text that word country right now for your chance to win. Just a few minutes, somebody's going to win those things. Right now, here's Cody Johnson with The Fault.

0: That was Cody Johnson and The Fall. Good morning. I'm Carly Coop. Alyssa Pankratz from the Jacob Library joining me here in the Country 107 studios furnished by Solomons in Steinbach. Alyssa, you were telling us about the Jake Epp Library garage sale happening this weekend. You can learn more about that over in an article at Steinbach Online. We learned a little bit about summer reading programs. It's kind of a fantasy theme this year. Now I just want to ask you some random rapid fire questions. So let's start this thing. Summer reading. Are you a beach reader or like a beach read or a thriller? What do you read?
1: This summer is really my jam because I'm a fantasy reader.
0: Okay.
1: So probably neither of the ones you said, but I'm going for something new in fantasy.
0: Okay.
1: But maybe I'd try a beach read.
0: Okay. Bookmark or folded page corner?
1: Depends who owns the book.
0: Oh! Okay, so library book.
1: Library book gets a bookmark all the time. If it's my own, I don't care if they're
0: Alyssa's
1: dog-eared.
0: Alyssa's personal library has folded corners.
1: Sure does. It's part of the character.
0: I will grab a Kleenex. To use as a bookmark when in my library books. Early morning reading or late night reading?
1: Early morning.
0: Really?
1: Yeah.
0: When you get up in the morning, do you read?
1: Sometimes, yeah.
0: Really?
1: I love to get outside with my coffee and watch the sunrise during the summer.
0: Take
1: my dog. We're happy out on the deck.
0: I love it. Paperback or audiobook?
1: Paperback.
0: Would you say listening to an audiobook is reading a book?
1: Absolutely.
0: Okay.
1: Yeah. Oh, yeah, it absolutely counts. It just doesn't work for me.
0: Okay. Read one big book or five short ones?
1: Both.
0: Both? I just want to read.
1: Depends.
0: Okay. Sunscreen or bug spray? Which do you always forget?
1: Sunscreen.
0: Oh, yeah, that's a painful one, hey?
1: Yeah.
0: Read outside in the sun or inside with AC?
1: I'm probably going to start out in the sun, and then when I get hot, I'm going inside.
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8: Mix of sun and cloud for today with a small chance of showers in the afternoon and a risk of a thunder shower as well. High of 23, humidex of 26. Tonight, partly cloudy, small chance of showers and thunder showers early in the evening. Fog patches could develop overnight. We can expect a low of 11 degrees. Tomorrow, mainly cloudy and 22, and on Saturday, sunny and 31. Right now in Steinbeck, it's 14 degrees. Get all your weather details on the Lowen Body Shop weather page on your Steinbeck Online app.
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0: Evan Burson on the Country 107 Morning Show, served up by A&W Steinbach with South Side of Sober. Hey, I'm Carly Coop, and when you are out on a road trip, who gets the passenger seat? That is today's question you need to answer to be entered into the Ultimate Summer Road Trip presented by Mr. Lube Plus Tires. You could be winning four tickets to Alanis Morissette at the Calgary Stampede, night's accommodation, a tune-up from Mr. Lube Plus Tires, plus $500 spending money. All you have to do is answer that question. I can send you the link to the question. You just need to text the word TRIP to 204-320-1077. The unofficial perks of being in the passenger seat: you have the best view, you have music control, you also control the climate in the vehicle, and you don't have to drive. The downside of being in the passenger seat: somehow you become responsible for everything that goes wrong on the trip.
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2: So drivers in Steinbach can expect intermittent road closures and traffic changes in the Stonebridge crossing area over the next several weeks. And with more students walking and biking to school as the weather warms up, the Hanover School Division is asking drivers to slow down and stay alert. We've got details on these stories and more coming up in moments.
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Good morning. Happy Thursday. I'm Carly Coop, and congratulations to Richard. He just won himself a pair of tickets to Hanover Egg Spring Twist Off. It's going to be so much fun tomorrow night in Grunthal. Bull Riders Canada competition. So that means a whole lot of action in the ring, as well as barrel racing. And that is so fun to watch. And then there's the party in the dirt, and then there's just a whole lot of fun in the dirt. Hanover Egg Spring Twist Off happening. You can get your tickets over at hanoveregg.com. We've got one more pair to give away tomorrow morning. Make sure you're listening for your chance to call in and win. Right now, here's Bailey Zimmerman, Chevy Silverado.

0: That was Chris Buck Band in 1-2 Step. Good morning. I'm Carly Coop, and in today's Country 107 Weird or Wonderful News, this is weird. It's a loving tribute to her son. A mom thought it would be nice to have his name tattooed on her body. Instead of Kevin, her new tattoo read Kelvin. Now, it was a script style, and the only option the tattoo artist could offer was a refund because tattoo removal was just too expensive. So, this woman and her husband decided the next logical thing to be would to be changing their 2-year-old son name from Kevin to Kelvin. Apparently, Kevin, or Kelvin, has taken to his new name, and mom says it's actually a better name and nobody else has it. There's no other Kelvin on planet Earth, I guess. So here's the pro tip if you ever decide to do a tattoo. Make sure your tattoo artist knows how to spell.
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4: I'm Addie Lowen. Today, we're expecting a mix of sun and cloud, slight chance of showers this afternoon, possible thunderstorm, high of 23 with humidex at 26 degrees. Tonight, partly cloudy, chance of early evening showers, possible thunderstorm, low of 11. Tomorrow, mostly cloudy, high of 22, humidex at 26. And for Saturday and Sunday, sunshine both days with highs in the low 30s. And stay informed with a full 7-day forecast on the Low End Body Shop local weather page on Steinbach Online.
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Good morning. I'm Carly Coop, this Country 107. I'm a little impressed with Mother Nature right now. She's giving us some hot temperatures. Now we've got some rain, and there's more hot temperatures coming. This is helpful to those of us who aren't green thumbs. Do not have green thumbs. We are not gardeners. Mother Nature helping us out. Don't have to water today. Woo-hoo-hoo! These plants are going to live to see another day. Weather details coming up right now. Morgan Wallen.

0: morning.
1: Well, good morning. Happy Thursday. I'm Carly Coop. That was Tyler Joe Miller, Under the Influence on Country 107. When you are road tripping, who gets the passenger seat? That is today's question for the ultimate summer road trip presented by Mr. Lou Plus Tires. You answer that question, you're entered to win. Now, I can text you the link. All you have to do

0: who is text me the word trip to 204-320-1077. You do that, and I'll get that contest page to you. Now, many people who love the passenger seat have zero interest in driving, but they have plenty of opinions about how it should be done, including speed. How fast are you going? Are you sure you want to be in this lane? Don't forget that exit. There's a lot of responsibility being the passenger. You've got to know how to nag properly.
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6: I'm Addie Lowen. Today we're expecting a mix of sun and cloud, slight chance of showers this afternoon, possible thunderstorm, high of 23 with humidex at 26 degrees. Tonight, partly cloudy, chance of early evening showers, possible thunderstorm, low of 11. Tomorrow, mostly cloudy, high of 22, humidex at 26. And for Saturday and Sunday, sunshine both days with highs in the low 30s. And stay ahead of the weather with the full 7-day forecast on the Low and Body Shop local weather page on Steinbach Online.
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1: Good morning. I'm Carly Coop, putting on a little show with Jody Messina here in the Country 107 studios, furnished by Solomons and Steinbeck. Yeah, we were just singing and dancing along to Bye Bye. Jody does a way better job singing, but we're having a good time here in the Country 107 studios. Looking at the forecast right now over on the Lowen Body Shop weather page, sunshine and 31 degrees for Saturday. So we got all the good rain yesterday and this morning, and now we got sunshine for the week. It's really going to help the gardens if they're actually planted. That's my plan this weekend. I've been holding off because I'm an expert. No, it has nothing to do with being an expert and everything to do with being a procrastinator. But I have heard this heat definitely helps the soil warm up, which is good for your seeds. So go me. Go you if you haven't planted your garden yet. Mother Nature giving us some good stuff ahead.
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3: So drivers in Steinbeck can expect intermittent road closures and traffic changes in the Stonebridge crossing area over the next several weeks. And with more students walking and biking to school as the weather warms up, the Hanover School Division is asking drivers to slow down and stay alert. We've got details on these stories and more coming up in moments.
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Megan Patrick and Safe Place to Break. Good morning. I'm Carly Coop. Game two in the Steinbeck Online Cup presented by One Insurance happening tonight. We've got the Urban Life Golden Knights facing the Ben R. Auto Hurricanes. Hurricanes at home again tonight. Golden Knights winning or leading that series right now. One game to none. It's going to be a good series. I hope it goes a full seven games. Would that not be great? I'm not in charge of that stuff, but we'll get you an update on the game tomorrow morning. 7 o'clock puck drop tonight.

0: 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This might be the perfect day.
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7: 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The same ticks that transmit Lyme disease to dogs can also infect humans. 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
11: I'm Addie Lowen. Today we're expecting a mix of sun and cloud, slight chance of showers this afternoon, possible thunderstorm, high of 23 with humidex at 26 degrees. Tonight, partly cloudy, chance of early evening showers, possible thunderstorm, low of 11. Tomorrow, mostly cloudy, high of 22, humidex at 26. And for Saturday and Sunday, sunshine both days with highs in the low 30s. And stay informed with a full 7-day forecast on the Lowen Body Shop local weather page on Steinbach Online.
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Never have I ever. That was Brett Kissel. Good morning. I'm Carly Coop, and tomorrow on the Country 107 Morning Show, so much stuff to give away. We got one more pair of tickets to give away to the Hanover Ag Spring Twist Off. 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So much stuff. Tomorrow morning, your next chance to win. Right now, here's Josh Ross on Country 107.

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2: I'm Addie Lowen. Today, we're expecting a mix of sun and cloud. Slight chance of showers this afternoon. Possible thunderstorm. High of 23 with humidex at 26 degrees. Tonight, partly cloudy. Chance of early evening showers. Possible thunderstorm. Low of 11. Tomorrow, mostly cloudy. High of 22. Humidex at 26. And for Saturday and Sunday, sunshine both days with highs in the low 30s. And stay ahead of the weather with the full 7-day forecast on the Low and Body Shop local weather page on Steinbach Online.
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0: Good morning. I'm Carly Coop. That was Shania Twain on Country 107. I lost track of how many times I got that tornado alert yesterday. I didn't lose track. I got many. I think there was many of us that got like 11 billion alerts, or maybe four or five. I feel the first time you get one is like, oh, okay, this is serious. Okay, what do I got to do? What's going on? And then when you get the third or fourth one, it's like, yeah, we know. Is this really going to happen? So there were some funnel clouds sighted yesterday in the southeast. You can see some photos and video over in an article at Steinbach Online. We also got a lot of rain. Congratulations to the community of Marchand winning the rainfall race. 54 millimeters of rain fell there. You can see a complete list over in that article at Steinbach Online.
1: 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Here's a quick look at what's coming up in your local news.
2: So drivers in Steinbach can expect intermittent road closures and traffic changes in the Stonebridge crossing area over the next several weeks. And with more students walking and biking to school as the weather warms up, the Hanover School Division is asking drivers to slow down and stay alert. We've got details on these stories and more coming up in moments.
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Good morning. I'm Carly Coop. That was the Recklaws and Dean Brody on Country 107. On Saturday, the Jake Epp Library hosting a garage sale. They got some really good stuff you could be picking up at the garage sale. And you can learn more about that over in an article at Steinbeck Online. Money raised going to operations for the library. So there's that happening. And then in the EA Friesen Park, which is just outside the Jake Epp Library, Agape hosting the Teddy Bear Fun Day. So you could save some money, get some cool stuff at the garage sale, and then go have some fun with the family at Agape House. Get more details. Steinbeck Online right now. Here's Toby Keith. Should have been a cowboy.

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5: I'm Addie Lowen. Today we're expecting a mix of sun and cloud, slight chance of showers this afternoon, possible thunderstorm, high of 23 with humidex at 26 degrees. Tonight, partly cloudy, chance of early evening showers, possible thunderstorm, low of 11. Tomorrow, mostly cloudy, high of 22, humidex at 26. And for Saturday and Sunday, sunshine both days with highs in the low 30s. And stay informed with a full 7-day forecast on the Lowen Body Shop local weather page on Steinbach Online.
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is the most wonderful time of the year. No, I'm not singing the Christmas carol. I am thinking about the scent in the air, courtesy of all the lilacs. Hey, I'm Carly Coop. This Country 107. I love lilacs. Went for a walk yesterday and it was lined with lilac trees. And so I walked very slowly. I walked back. I may or may not have walked past them a couple times and then just ran my hands over the shrubs so I could get the scent of the lilac. Oh, it smelled so good. I do not have a lilac bush in my yard or anywhere near me. I've contemplated going for a walk with a pair of scissors. That might be an option. I don't know. Is that a bad thing to cut some flowers off of somebody's lilac shrub? Let me know. Now you can just drop some off here for me. I'd love to fill the studio with that smell. Here's Tay-Bay. It's going to leave memory.

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1: 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One-on-one with the goalie.
0: Oh, fine. Who's winning?
1: He shoots. He scores!
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12: I'm Addie Lowen. Today, we're expecting a mix of sun and cloud. Slight chance of showers this afternoon. Possible thunderstorm. High of 23 with humidex at 26 degrees. Tonight, partly cloudy. Chance of early evening showers. Possible thunderstorm. Low of 11. Tomorrow, mostly cloudy. High of 22. Humidex at 26. And for Saturday and Sunday, sunshine both days with highs in the low 30s. And stay ahead of the weather with the full 7-day forecast on the Low and Body Shop local weather page on Steinbach Online.
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0: Good morning. I'm Carly Coop. This is Country 107. So when you're road tripping, who gets the passenger seat? Is that a big decision every time, or is it kind of just solid and like one person always gets it? Who gets it? That's today's daily question in the Ultimate Summer Road Trip presented by Mr. Lube Plus Tires. You answer that question, you're entered for a chance to win a great prize. If you want, I can text you the link to the contest page so you can quickly answer that question. You just have to text TRIP to 204-320-1077. You do that and I will send you that link. Now, most road trip experts agree the passenger's most important job is not navigation. It's not controlling the temperature. It's not being DJ. It is keeping the driver engaged and alert. Pressure for the passenger. How do you do that? I like to play 20 questions or start a fight. No, not really. Maybe sometimes, though. Who gets the passenger seat in your car? Answer that question for your chance to win. Have yourself a great Thursday afternoon.
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2: Much of the prairie is seeing rain this week. In Manitoba last week, warm, dry weather helped to push seeding forward. Seeding is now 71% complete, with strong gains in spring wheat, canola, soybeans, and corn. Growing degree days jump sharply, thanks to above normal temperatures, helping early seeded crops emerge. Meantime, in Alberta, seeding is now 74% complete, still behind the five-year average. Southern Alberta is ahead of average, while northern regions continue to lag due to cooler soils and moisture variability. Crop emergence is improving in both provinces, but remains uneven. Saskatchewan's crop report comes out today. Last week's report showed 52% of the provincial crop was in the ground. Overall, the prairies are off to a good start.

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0: 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CJXR is a proud part of Golden West, connecting communities. 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
1: Good afternoon, I'm Judy Peters. Steinbach City Council has approved a proposed affordable seniors housing development on Friesen Avenue following months of debate. The project could include about 84 units in a seven-story building. Steinbach Housing CEO Tanis Nichols says the need is growing.
2: Our staff and I receive calls daily regarding where people are in the wait list for housing and what other options are available.
1: The parking and height variances passed with two councillors voting against the motion. Investigation is underway into a series of what RCMP say are suspicious fires that happened over the last few days. Candace Dirksen has the story.
3: We told you about the first two fires last week, where a small jacket had been placed near the intersection of Main Street and Charles Avenue in

Good afternoon. I'm Cosette Bott. Just after 12 o'clock, sunny and 20 degrees. Chance of showers and risk of thunder showers this afternoon. So we'll see what happens.

0: Hey, I'm Cosette Bott. You're listening to Country 107. Really hoping Mother Nature cooperates this afternoon so the kids can enjoy bouncy castles, lawn games, mini donuts, lemonade, cotton candy, and what might be the star attraction, the dunk tank. Now, it's all part of a fundraiser to help improve the school's playground at École Pointe des Chênes in St. Anne. And get this, my daughter tells me her teacher is even taking a turn in the hot seat, so you can pay a few bucks for three throws or pay 10 bucks and you can skip the pitching and push the target by hand to send someone straight into the water. Now, I'm not sure that's entirely fair, but it will be fun to watch. So come celebrate the start of summer with the wonderful school community at PDC in St. Anne today from 5 till 7. Everyone is welcome.
1: Okay, I've got mini donuts in one hand, lemonade in the other. This might be the perfect day.
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5: A mix of sun and cloud today, small chance of showers, and a high of 23 with a humidex 26. Today's UV index is 7 or high. Tonight, a small chance of showers and thunderstorms, foggy overnight, and a low of 11. Tomorrow, mainly cloudy and 22, then sunshine on Saturday with a high of 31. Right now in Steinbeck, we're at 18 degrees. Current weather conditions and the seven-day forecast can be found anytime on the Lowen Body Shop weather page on your Steinbeck online app. I'm Judy Peters.
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Hey, I'm Cosette Bott. Happy Thursday. Coming up next, Owen Wrigling. Love, hate, love.

0: Hey, I'm Cosette Bott. 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Now, whether or not you're a reader, the Jake Epp Library has lots to offer.
1: I would want them to know that the library is more than just book. You know, you think library and you think books, and yeah, that's a big part of it, but we are a place you can just come be. You could come work on a puzzle or play a game. You can come just exist in our space, whether you read there, bring your tablet. You know, we have computers available to the patrons, and those are, internet access.
0: That was business manager Alyssa Pankratz, and she says the staff and volunteers have spent weeks collecting donations from the community, and now they're ready to host their annual fundraising garage sale. 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
9: A mix of sun and cloud today, small chance of showers, and a high of 23 with a Humidex 26. Today's UV index is 7 or high. Tonight, a small chance of showers and thunderstorms, foggy overnight, and a low of

0: Brett Kissel, Drink About Me on Country 107. Hey, I'm Cosette Bott. Happy Thursday. Now, let's say you're planning a road trip and you actually get to pick. Who gets the passenger seat? Because that's today's question to answer to enter the Ultimate Summer Road Trip Contest presented by Mr. Lube Plus Tires. Now, I won't name any names, but for me, whomever makes the least noise while chewing and has the prettiest singing voice, that's who I'm choosing. Tell us who you would bring along over on Steinbach Online under the contest tab, and you'll be entered to win tickets to see Alanis Morissette at the Calgary Stampede and a hotel stay and some cash. If you win, you'll be singing along to the radio with your favorite passenger and quietly chewing on jerky all the way there.
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2: Funnel clouds were spotted yesterday in southeastern Manitoba. We'll hear from Environment Canada in just a moment.
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1: A mix of sun and cloud today, small chance of showers, and a high of 23 with a Humidex 26. Today's UV index is 7 or high. Tonight, a small chance of showers and thunderstorms, foggy overnight, and a low of 11. Tomorrow, mainly cloudy and 22, then sunshine on Saturday with a high of 31. Current weather conditions and the 7-day forecast can be found anytime on the Lowen Body Shop weather page on your Steinbach online app. I'm Judy Peters.
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1: All the hits and the stars every weekend on American Country Countdown. 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

0: right, backpacks on. 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
0: What is this?
1: 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Everything on the line.
0: Okay, wait. Who's winning?
1: He shoots. He scores!
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0: Okay, time for school.
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5: A mix of sun and cloud today, small chance of showers, and a high of 23 with a Humidex 26. Today's UV index is 7 or high. Tonight, a small chance of showers and thunderstorms, foggy overnight, and a low of 11. Tomorrow, mainly cloudy and 22, then sunshine on Saturday with a high of 31. Current weather conditions and the seven-day forecast can be found anytime on the Low-End Body Shop weather page on your Steinbach online app. I'm Judy Peters.
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0: Dwight Yoakam on your Thursday afternoon. Hope you're enjoying your day. Mainly cloudy and 21 degrees and a small chance of showers. I'm Cosette Bott. Now tonight, it's game two of the Steinbach Online Cup final. The Urban Life Golden Knights hold a 1-0 series lead over the Ben R. Otto Hurricanes. So we'll just have to wait and see if the Hurricanes can bounce back and even the series, or if the Golden Knights can take a commanding 2-0 lead. We'll keep you updated. More great music on the way on Country 107.
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Morgan Griffiths, Just Being Me on Country 107. Hey, I'm Cosette Bott. Just after 2 o'clock, from snow in May to dust storms and funnel clouds, it's safe to say the weather's been keeping us on our toes lately. Wonder what's coming up next. Here's Sammy Kershaw on Country 107.

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2: I'm Owen Rigling, and I will see you June 19th at Summer in the City. 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
3: Steinbach Online weather.
4: A mix of sun and cloud today, small chance of showers, and a high of 23 with a humidex

0: 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We love our country.
1: Steinbach Online weather.
2: A mix of sun and cloud today, small chance of showers, and a high of 23 with a humidex 26. Today's UV index is 7 or high. Tonight, a small chance of showers and thunderstorms, foggy overnight, and a low of 11. Tomorrow, mainly cloudy and 22, then sunshine on Saturday with a high of 31. Current weather conditions and the 7-day forecast can be found anytime on the Low and Body Shop weather page on your Steinbach Online app. I'm Judy Peters.
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Owen Wrigling, who will be performing on the main stage at Summer in the City in just 15 days. 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
7: A mix of sun and cloud today, small chance of showers, and a high of 23 with a Humidex 26. Today's UV index is 7 or high. Tonight, a small chance of showers and thunderstorms.

0: Good afternoon. I'm Cosette Bott. 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Carmel Clamore with the Dairy Queen Celebrate Summer is hitting up all the fun spots, looking for things to see and people to talk to and giving away some sweet treats along the way. 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
2: Funnel clouds were spotted yesterday in southeastern Manitoba. We'll hear from Environment Canada in just a moment.
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0: Good afternoon. I'm Cosette Bott. Thanks for making Country 107 part of your day. So the countdown is on, just 15 days until summer in the city takes over Steinbach. And this year, main stage organizer David Claussen says visitors shouldn't be surprised if they walk into the familiar festival grounds and feel like someone has moved the furniture, so to speak.
1: So you're going to walk into that compound area and it is going to be, it's going to be completely different. It is not what it was last year. It'll be turned at a quarter turn. The stage will be facing a different direction. And we just want to keep it fresh. We believe it's going to work out perfectly. And the lineups are going to work out perfectly. And the people will be able to see it's going to be a completely different environment.
0: Come check out the new layout and all the other activities the festival has to offer from June 19th to June 21st. Get your tickets now over on the Summer in the City website.
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4: A mix of sun and cloud today, small chance of showers, and a high of 23 with a humidex 26. Today's UV index is 7 or high. Tonight, a small chance of showers and thunderstorms, foggy overnight, and a low of 11. Tomorrow, mainly cloudy and 22, then sunshine on Saturday with a high of 31. Current weather conditions and the 7-day forecast can be found anytime on the Lowen Body Shop weather page on your Steinbach Online app. I'm Judy Peters.
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0: Lainey Wilson, 4x4 by you. Hey, I'm Cosette Bott. Hope you're having a great afternoon. So the Jake Epp Library is hosting a fundraising garage sale this Saturday.
1: We've got a really, really great collection of, well, of course, books. So many books. But we've also got housewares, toys, games, puzzles, DVDs, audiobooks, all kinds of stuff. Yeah, we've been watching it come into the building over the last few weeks. And like, man, am I excited for everybody to come and see what we've put together this year.
0: For business manager Alyssa Pankratz, the fundraiser is about more than just clearing out the shelves. It's about raising funds to continue serving the community and maintaining that welcoming space for everyone. So why not head on over to the garage sale, hunt for a few hidden gems, and support a great community resource at the same time.
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1: 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Who's winning?
0: He shoots. He scores!
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6: A mix of sun and cloud today, small chance of showers, and a high of 23 with a humidex 26. Today's UV index is 7 or high. Tonight, a small chance of showers and thunderstorms, foggy overnight, and a low of 11. Tomorrow, mainly cloudy and 22, then sunshine on Saturday with a high of 31. Current weather conditions and the seven-day forecast can be found anytime on the Low End Body Shop weather page on your Steinbeck online app. I'm Judy Peters.
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0: Jade Eagleson, she don't know, but I know. A little bird told me that Carly will be giving away a few more tickets tomorrow to the Spring Twist Off and the Niverville Fair, both highly anticipated events that are sure to bring plenty of excitement. And two great reasons to keep listening. Or follow us on Facebook, and we'll be giving away some tickets to some lucky winner online as well. 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

Chris Buck Band on Country 107. Hey, I'm Cosette Bott. 23 degrees, chance of showers and risk of thunder showers this evening. And in case you were wondering, this coach did not get the night off last night. In St. Anne, between 6 and 7, it did not rain. At 7:01, it rained. Thanks, Mother Nature.

0: Megan Maroney, Beautiful Things. I'm Cosette Bott. Thanks for listening to Country 107. So École Pointe-Chêne is getting set up and eager to welcome members of the community for an evening filled with fun, music, and activities for the whole family. They've set up bouncy castles, lawn games, and even a dunk tank. They'll also have mini donuts, lemonade, and cotton candy. I mean, what more could you ask for? All proceeds from the event will go towards improving the school playground, and everyone is welcome. So I'll see you in St. Anne in a little bit for some food and fun from 5 to 7 at École Pointe-Chêne. And no, I will not be taking a turn in the dunk tank.
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10: Partly cloudy tonight. Fog patches expected overnight and a low of 11 degrees. Tomorrow morning, fog patches lifting, then it'll be mainly cloudy with a high of 25 and the humidex 29. On Saturday, sunny and 33. Then for Sunday, partly sunny and 34. Current weather conditions and the 7-day forecast can be found anytime on the Lowen Body Shop weather page. 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
1: 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Did you hear the new Bothwell Cheese and Wine Festival is happening on Saturday? Sounds decadent. How much cheese is too much cheese? Asking for a friend.

0: 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I'm Cosette Bott. 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
6: Partly cloudy tonight.

0: then for Sunday, partly sunny and 34. Current weather conditions and the 7-day forecast can be found anytime on the Lowen Body Shop weather page. 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

0: Happy Thursday. Coming up to 5 o'clock, I'm Cosette Bott. I'm hanging out here in the Country 107 studio furnished by Solomons in Steinbach. And I just saw the article on Steinbach Online about the man from Whitemouth who has won $46 million. Now, apparently it is the largest Lotto 649 jackpot in Manitoba history. And at first, the winner, Earl Giesbrecht, thought he won $46,000. But then when he started counting the zeros, well, he just about fell over, it says. What would you do with that kind of money? I'll tell you one thing. If this next statement isn't the best reason to stay friends with your ex, I don't know what is. Earl says one of the things he plans to do with his winnings is pay off his ex-wife's mortgage. Now that's generous. Check out the full story on Steinbach Online.
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2: Steinbach RCMP arrested two people this morning who had been wanted by police. And two Kleefeld youths have been warned after fires were set at Kleefeld Park Wednesday evening.
3: Manette Farms has asked for an extension on its creditor protection that is set to end June 19th. The request, filed on Monday to Alberta's Court of King's Bench, is asking for more time to allow for the court-ordered restructuring until November. Manette Farms and its companies are considered one of North America's largest farms, with real estate and associated companies located across Canada and the U.S. Court documents show the goal is to solicit proposals for either the sale of all or part of the business, the sale of land, new investment, or refinancing, or some combination of all. The request will be heard next Friday. In May, Manette Farms was granted creditor protection under the CCAA, allowing them to continue operations while stabilizing its finances and restructuring over $1 billion in debt. For Golden West, I'm Glendalee Allen Vossler.
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Hey, I'm Cosette Bott. It's just after 5 o'clock, 23 degrees, chance of showers and risk of thunder showers. Up next, we got Dierks Bentley, 5150 on Country 107.

0: Jordan Davis, Turn This Truck Around on Country 107. Speaking of trucks, have you seen the Dairy Queen Celebrate Summer Gladiator? 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And it's Carmel Clamore who's cruising through the Southeast, stopping in at fairs, festivals, rodeos, and baseball games all summer long. 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
3: Partly cloudy tonight. Fog patches expected overnight and a low of 11 degrees. Tomorrow morning, fog patches lifting. Then it'll be mainly cloudy with a high of 25 and the humidex 29. On Saturday, sunny and 33. Then for Sunday, partly sunny and 34. Current weather conditions and the 7-day forecast can be found anytime on the Lowen Body Shop weather page. 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

0: Jason Aldean, how far does a goodbye go? Good afternoon, I'm Cosette Bott, and now I feel like I've won the lottery. According to another article on Steinbach Online, the average price of regular gas has dropped 9 cents per liter over the last week in Steinbach. We're currently sitting at 168.9 cents per liter, which is about 21 cents lower than this year's high. So I'm actually really happy to read that because honestly, I don't even look anymore. It's too scary. I just pump, pay, and go. Read the full story on Steinbach Online.
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5: Partly cloudy tonight. Fog patches expected overnight and a low of 11 degrees. Tomorrow morning, fog patches lifting. Then it'll be mainly cloudy with a high of 25 and the humidex 29. On Saturday, sunny and 33. Then for Sunday, partly sunny and 34. Current weather conditions and the seven-day forecast can be found anytime on the Lowen Body Shop weather page. 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

0: James Barker Band on your Thursday afternoon. I'm Cosette Bott. Thanks for listening to Country 107. Coming up to 6 o'clock, it's 23 degrees, and it looks like it's going to be another one of those will it or will it not rain this evening. We'll just have to wait and see. Either way, I'll have to get my son on standby to make sure the garden gets the water it needs. More great tunes are coming up.
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0: Guys are home to Sioux Falls, while in Major League Baseball, the Toronto Blue Jays remain in Atlanta. 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
2: Partly cloudy tonight. Fog patches expected overnight and a low of 11 degrees. Tomorrow morning, fog patches lifting, then it'll be mainly cloudy with a high of 25 and the Humidex 29. On Saturday, sunny and 33, then for Sunday, partly sunny and 34. Current weather conditions and the 7-day forecast can be found anytime on the Lowen Body Shop weather page. 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
3: Partly cloudy tonight. Fog patches expected overnight and a low of 11 degrees. Tomorrow morning, fog patches lifting. Then it'll be mainly cloudy with a high of 25 and the humidex 29. On Saturday, sunny and 33. Then for Sunday, partly sunny and 34. Current weather conditions and a 7-day forecast can be found anytime on the Lowen Body Shop weather page. 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
5: Partly cloudy tonight. Fog patches expected overnight and a low of 11 degrees. Tomorrow morning, fog patches lifting, then it'll be mainly cloudy with a high of 25 and the humidex 29. On Saturday, sunny and 33, then for Sunday, partly sunny and 34.

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